0: 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And next week on the Choral Hour, it's Mexican Independence Day, so we'll explore the choral works from that part of the world, especially before independence from the Baroque period. Stay tuned for Fiesta, next on Vermont Public Classical. I'm Linda Radke. Thanks for listening.
1: Hola, bienvenidos a Fiesta. I am Elvio Barilari. Today with music for Don Quixote. Don Quixote is the famous novel, one of the first novels as such, written in a vernacular language by Miguel de Cervantes Saavedra. The first piece we're going to listen to was composed by Jesús Val y Gay, Spanish composer born

Music by Clémence de Grandval. Her romance for oboe and strings. Lajos Lencsés was our oboe soloist and the Budapest strings with Ansgar Schneider, cello, here on Vermont Public Classical. Good morning. I'm Helen Lyons. Delighted to be here sharing music with you on a slightly gloomy seeming Wednesday, September 9th. At least it was when I left the house. Maybe things will brighten up a little later. Coming up in this 7 o'clock hour, we've got a cradle song in the form of a nocturne from Irish composer John Field from Alice Sarah Ott's recent recording of all of his nocturnes. Camille Saint-Saëns, writing late in life, his sonata for clarinet and piano from 1921. American composer Michael Torkey contemplates the passage of time with a piece for violin and orchestra titled Last Wednesday. And we finish out this hour also with another violin piece from early 20th century, Samuel Coleridge Taylor, his romance for violin and orchestra. And that first piece we heard serves as a nice introduction to this next one, written also in the late Romantic era, Robert Fuchs's Capriccio for orchestra in 1899. Christian Ludwig leads the Cologne Chamber Orchestra.

Jacques Ibert's Five Pieces for Wind Trio. We heard Michael Haneke, oboe, Larry Combs, clarinet, and William Bachman, bassoon, here on Vermont Public Classical. And Sunday afternoon, from our Concert Digest, Woodstock's North Universalist Chapel Society Chamber Music Series presents the Adaskin String Trio with oboist Thomas Gallant performing music of J.C. Bach, Haydn, Josef Fiala, and others. 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We turn now to Jean Sibelius's String Quartet in D minor, also known as the Intimate Voices Quartet. He wrote this piece while in London in 1909, writing to his wife, "It turned out as something wonderful, the kind of thing that brings a smile to your lips at the hour of death. I will say no more." Well, Sibelius had almost 50 more years left to his life when he wrote the work. We'll hear the Tetzlaff Quartet perform.

0: The Rondo in A Major for Piano Four Hands by Franz Schubert, recorded at the Salzburg Festival some years back by pianists Marta Argerich and Nelson Freira. You're listening to Vermont Public Classical at 12 minutes past 2 o'clock on a Wednesday afternoon. We have a big, lush, romantic symphony by Alexander Zemlinsky in just a moment.
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There's nothing quite like the feeling of connection when you call an animal and it answers you and comes to you. Here's Calling Home the Cattle by Velho Tormis.

Isn't that beautiful? And rather long, considering the composer. This is music of Anton Webern, who is noted for his very short pieces, abstract, very compressed, rather dissonant music that he started to write after he studied with Arnold Schoenberg. And you know, that piece went unheard from the time it was composed in 1904 until after the death of Webern. It wasn't played until 1962. And now we have this wonderful new recording with the Chicago Symphony under Bernard Haitink, Im Sommerwind, music of the Viennese composer Anton Webern. We have another Viennese composer coming up.